0: 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Am I right? 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

what's up? It's Ritter. So Eric Church just gave a graduation speech over the weekend. Little untraditional, using guitar strings to explain life. You got to hear this. Hang on.

0: Where was this graduation speech when I was... Anyway, Eric Church gave the commencement speech at UNC. By the way, it's Ritter. In the speech, he was comparing each guitar string to parts of life. It was super interesting.
1: The world has more than enough people standing at the edge of their own potential, waiting for a permission slip that was never going to arrive. Want the thing. Say it out loud. Build toward it with everything you have.
0: And he went on to say that if one string's out of tune, the whole song feels off. Is this guy some sort of prophet at this point?
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4: Tonight, expect occasional showers and thunderstorms with lows around 43. Winds will be from the southeast, ranging from 2 to 12 miles per hour, gusting up to 29 miles per hour. Tomorrow, morning rain showers will give way to mostly sunny skies, with highs near 78, dropping to around 75 in the afternoon. Winds will shift to the southwest, blowing at 12 to 18 miles per hour, gusting up to 38 miles per hour. Tomorrow night, it'll be mostly cloudy with lows around 43, and northwest winds gusting up to 31 miles per hour. Come Wednesday, anticipate mostly sunny conditions with highs near 64. Thursday brings full sunshine and highs in the low 70s.

anybody else feeling like the Brewers are just toying with our emotions constantly? Like, you go from the little stretch they had to then hit this weekend and sweep the Yankees. Not complaining, it's great, but I mean, I thought only the

0: So a lot of summer vacations are being planned right now, okay? The secret to not ruining that vacation is planning less. All right, I'll explain what one travel expert says, and I think is brilliant, coming up.
1: To everyone who's been waiting for some good news, the Kobe Jack Pub Burger is back at Culver's.
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What's up? It's Ritter. You know, summer vacation planning in full swing for a lot of families. And one travel expert says, if you're planning the perfect vacation, it should have three things. A morning plan, an evening plan, and a giant chunk of we'll figure it out later. I absolutely love this. Basically, this travel planner was going on to say that you have like a breakfast plan or like a museum or something you're going to in the morning, right? That starts your day. And then you have like an anchor in the evening. That's maybe it's a dinner reservation or a show. And everywhere else in between, it just allows you to just figure things out, you know, do what catches your eye, which I absolutely love, because the one thing about vacations that I feel can be tough is when like it's an action packed itinerary where you have to get from A to B to C to D to E, like in no, just

0: 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Of course, it only took becoming one of the biggest stars in country music for it to happen, but I'll explain coming up.
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5: Tonight, expect occasional showers and thunderstorms with lows around 43. Winds will be from the southeast, ranging from 2 to 12 miles per hour, gusting up to 29 miles per hour. Tomorrow, morning rain showers will give way to mostly sunny skies, with highs near 78, dropping to around 75 in the afternoon. Winds will shift to the southwest, blowing at 12 to 18 miles per hour, gusting up to 38 miles per hour. Tomorrow night, it'll be mostly cloudy with lows around 43 and northwest winds gusting up to 31 miles per hour. Come Wednesday, anticipate mostly sunny conditions with highs near 64. Thursday brings full sunshine and highs in the low 70s.

0: What's up? It's Ritter. Man after my own heart, Luke Combs left Appalachian State and college he attended, just 21 credits short of graduating to chase his music career full time. Well, he just went back this weekend and the school gave him an honorary degree in music.
1: By the virtue of the authority vested in me by the state of North Carolina and the Board of Trustees of Appalachian State University, I confer upon you an honorary degree of music with all the rights and privileges.
0: Technically, I mean, his backup plan of becoming a stadium-filling country superstar did him just as good as

else ever watch their step count and just can't ever get that 10,000? I don't know what it is. It's Ritter. Good news is, though, there's research that says around 8,500 steps a day is all you need to maintain healthy weight loss. So the 10,000 rule is whatever. I'm not worried about that. I mean, I feel like all you need to do is attend a music festival for half a day and you've reached the 8,500 steps, right?

0: Well, it looks like Riley Green is going to be seeing a lot more TV time. He's, you know, got a TV show, and now another TV show is adding him. I'll explain. Give me a couple minutes.
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8: Showers likely overnight. Temperatures in the upper 40s at daybreak. Southeast winds 10 to 15, gusting to 30. Tuesday, morning showers likely, 79. Tuesday night, partly cloudy, 48. Wednesday, sunny, 66. Thursday, sunny, 74. Friday, sunny, a chance of showers and thunderstorms, 84. Saturday, sunny, isolated showers, 85.

0: voice coming up because I think you're going to need the practice.
1: And what she sent him was his own coach's chair. So yeah, moms across America are going to have another reason to watch The Voice, the season 30 debut is coming up.

0: What's up? It's Ritter. Well, along with his current stint on Marshalls, Riley Green is now adding a little appearance on The Voice. Riley Green got a call from Kelly Clarkson to welcome him.
1: As a future friend, I sent you something, a little gift, a little something, while you're out on the road doing shows and getting your head in the game.

Oh, what a beautiful weekend, huh? Did you get out and enjoy some of that great weather? I mean, I know it wasn't 80, but you know, the sunshine that a lot of us got chances to see was nice.

What's up? It's Ritter. Hope you had a wonderful weekend. Moms, hope you had a wonderful Mother's Day. And hey, what's up? It's Ritter. So Eric Church just gave a graduation speech over the weekend. Little untraditional, using guitar strings to explain life. You got to hear this. Hang on.

0: Where was this graduation speech when I was? Anyway, Eric Church gave the commencement speech at UNC. By the way, it's Ritter. In the speech, he was comparing each guitar string to parts of life. It was super interesting.
1: The world has more than enough people standing at the edge of their own potential, waiting for a permission slip that was never going to arrive. Want the thing. Say it out loud. Build toward it with everything you have.
0: And he went on to say that if one string's out of tune, the whole song feels off. Is this guy some sort of prophet at this point?
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3: Showers likely overnight. Temperatures in the upper 40s at daybreak. Southeast winds 10 to 15, gusting to 30. Tuesday, morning showers likely, 79. Tuesday night, partly cloudy, 48. Wednesday, sunny, 66. Thursday, sunny, 74. Friday, sunny, a chance of showers and thunderstorms, 84. Saturday, sunny, isolated showers, 85.

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6: Showers likely overnight. Temperatures in the upper 40s at daybreak. Southeast winds 10 to 15, gusting to 30. Tuesday morning showers likely, 79. Tuesday night partly cloudy, 48. Wednesday sunny, 66. Thursday sunny, 74. Friday sunny, a chance of showers and thunderstorms, 84. Saturday sunny, isolated showers, 85.
0: From Aldine to Zach, we play your country.

Showers likely overnight. Temperatures in the upper 40s at daybreak. Southeast winds 10 to 15, gusting to 30. Tuesday, morning showers likely, 79. Tuesday night, partly cloudy, 48. Wednesday, sunny, 66. Thursday, sunny, 74. Friday, sunny, a chance of showers and thunderstorms, 84. Saturday, sunny, isolated showers, 85.

Showers likely overnight. Temperatures in the upper 40s at daybreak. Southeast winds 10 to 15, gusting to 30. Tuesday, morning showers likely, 70.

0: 29. Tuesday night, partly cloudy, 48. Wednesday, sunny, 66. Thursday, sunny, 74. Friday, sunny, a chance of showers and thunderstorms, 84. Saturday, sunny, isolated showers, 85.
1: The brightest stars in the country shine here.

Showers likely overnight. Temperatures in the upper 40s at daybreak. Southeast winds 10 to 15, gusting to 30. Tuesday, morning showers likely, 79. Tuesday night, partly cloudy, 48. Wednesday, sunny, 66. Thursday, sunny, 74. Friday, sunny, a chance of showers and thunderstorms, 84. Saturday, sunny, isolated showers, 85.

man's face. Front page obituary. He was a millionaire. He left his fortune to some guy he barely knew. His kids were mad as hell.

0: Showers likely overnight. Temperatures in the upper 40s at daybreak. Southeast winds 10 to 15, gusting to 30. Tuesday, morning showers likely, 79. Tuesday night, partly cloudy, 48. Wednesday, sunny, 66. Thursday, sunny, 74. Friday, sunny, a chance of showers and thunderstorms, 84. Saturday, sunny, isolated showers, 85.
1: Country from the heart.

0: Reed and Chelsea along with you. Hope everybody had a great Monday. I was looking ahead to Saturday, which sometimes I do that on a Monday.
1: What?
0: It's like a sunny and 80. It's going to be incredible.
1: I was also looking forward to Saturday.
0: Do we get the pontoon out? First voyage?
1: Voyage is
0: the
1: right word.
0: Of the summer, Chelsea?
1: Maybe.
0: Drove past a spot that we go to a couple places, and they do have the pier in.
1: So, oh, okay.
0: I thought you might be interested to know that information. Chelsea says it every time, and she is so right. You get that nice weekend you can deal with. I mean, yesterday was a little chilly, a little breezy.
1: Right.
0: But boy, you get those nice Saturdays and Sundays. Absolutely no complaints. And now that we are past the Mother's Day extravaganza.
1: Are we past it?
0: Well, we're never actually past it. It's always Mother's Day at our house. By the way, Chelsea had the kids thinking it was Mother's Day Thursday, Friday, Saturday, and Sunday.
1: Yes.
0: And our son would go, again? Yeah. And go, okay, Mama. And so then finally Sunday came and she said, this is the biggest day. This is the grand finale. Mm-hmm. He's like, so then it's over. And our daughter, Brielle, was like, I don't want it to be over.
1: And I said, it doesn't have to be. We can celebrate tomorrow too.
0: Yeah. So that's where we sit with that. But Memorial Day weekend, that holiday weekend coming up, and the 4th of July with it being 250.
1: Right.
0: It just
1: big deal.
0: It does add something to it, doesn't it?

0: It just
1: big,
0: does.
1: Big deal.
0: It does add something to it, doesn't it? And I have a feeling we've been next to some people that do big fireworks. 250.
1: Look out.
0: Like, be safe, everybody.

0: Hey, it's Chelsea. He's Reed. Reed, let's talk about these students in a composition class at Manhattanville University. So these students secretly were writing down their professor's remarks about life advice, and then they ended up giving it to him as a gift. So this collection went viral because of the humor, the pieces of wisdom, and I thought that this is a really cool thing that these students did this. They were secretly writing this stuff down all along. And this started in 2016. So this has been going since then. So I don't know if they, you know, educated the class that was next behind them or how it worked. But some of the memorable lines in the book are, every day of your life is a rough draft. You can't have an opinion on a book you haven't read. It's a composition class, mind you. The only thing more painful than becoming yourself is failing to do so. So he just kind of, inspired the students by giving them life advice. These kids are, you know, freshmen in college, and they really held on to that and obviously created this really cool book.
1: That is really cool. Professor, a teacher, it could be a first grade teacher.
0: Yeah.
1: They will say things that can stick with you. I had a professor, it was one of the coolest things. It was in finance. It was the toughest class I ever took, was intro to finance in college at the UW in the business school. And he took a whole evening session, Shells, outside of his work at the end of the semester.
0: Okay.
1: Non-required. But if you wanted to come, he gave like a 2-hour presentation on investing money.
0: Wow.
1: And took questions and the whole thing, and was basically just took the room.

rented it or whatever, you know, signed up for it, and just went for hours. And this is how much respect this guy had. Again, toughest class I ever took, and it was tough for everybody. He was one of those professors that would call on anybody. He didn't wait for you to raise your hand, so he'd be sitting there just like trying to look like, you know, when you didn't know the answer. That room was packed, and nobody left at any point during the entire thing. And I was like, this guy, I mean, that shows you the respect all of us had for him.

0: miles on it.
1: Hey, it's Reed and Chelsea. I had to do some work this weekend, stopped and went into a place to get a bite to eat. One of those kind of quick service places, not fast food, but it's not a sit down. And just sat by myself.
2: It was a sit down place?
1: You sit down, but it's not like a sit down waiter or waitress comes over type thing. You know, you order and then you take your food. And I was sitting there. I threw a NBA game on my smartphone and watched it. It was Chinese. I had some chopsticks, enjoyed myself. And I texted you that I was sitting down, and then I texted you what the fortune cookie said, which was an inside joke. And I looked at those two texts. It was 14 minutes. That's how long it took me to eat the meal. Now, I'm a fast eater, naturally. And part of it is I just like to eat the food when it's hot.
2: Yeah.
1: Our son, Grant, is the slowest eater in the history of humanity. He can make a meal go as long as possible, and our daughter will just refuse to eat. She'll claim she's hungry the whole way home, and then when

0: she gets home, she just decides, never mind, the things that she asked to eat. I'm not going to eat anything unless I have mac and cheese, so we'll make her mac and cheese. She won't eat that.
1: We don't always do what she wants
0: to
1: do.
0: Not always, no, but there are times where she'll, the kicker is she'll eat cauliflower, but she won't eat the mac and cheese. And she demanded mac and cheese. So I'm like, well, Chelsea, make the mac and cheese, you can have the cauliflower. She'll eat the cauliflower, she refuses to eat the mac and cheese, which is fine. If you're going to have one, have the vegetable. But the kids are very interesting. But it was the first time in a while I sat down and ate a meal by myself. You probably haven't experienced that in 5 years. Is that true? When's the last time you sat down? I'm talking like at a restaurant by yourself and just had a meal to yourself at your own pace.
1: Yeah, I mean, I can't tell you. So
0: I don't think Chelsea can remember the time. And I think going to a restaurant and sitting down and eating by yourself is a nice thing to do every once in a while for yourself.
1: Okay.
0: Now, some people are afraid to eat by themselves for whatever reason. And the last place we were at, Chelsea had that bar, and the two guys who didn't know each other, who started on opposite ends of the bar,
1: that's true, yes,
0: and then ended up sitting next to each other and striking up, hopefully, a beautiful friendship for the rest of their lives.
1: Probably.
0: That's not my style, but cool for them. But yeah.

0: Hey, it's Reed and Chelsea. Magnum, let's talk about Matthew McConaughey, Reed. And he is one of my fave actors, but his mom is even more hilarious if you've ever seen her. She is 94. She told Southern Living in an interview, how do you raise your three boys, or what's the key? She said, be consistent, set up the rules and say, this is it. It's not up for discussion ever. You just have to be consistent. And she said, I've raised three boys to be loving and productive men. And I also had this other rule. She said, they had until 18 in my house. We had that rule. You listen to me and you do what I say. And after 18, you're out of here and you can do what you please. And I think that that's that. How do you describe that? Old school parenting styles, what the article says. And I want to get your thoughts on that, Rain.
1: Well, you know, when you raise three well-adjusted guys, like, I think that you're obviously doing something right. I think you have to raise... It's strange, right? Like, we do not parent Grant and Brielle the same.

0: but you can still parent them fairly.
1: Mm-hmm.
0: Because there are certain things that Grant needs that Brielle does not, and there are certain things Brielle needs that Grant doesn't.
1: Yeah.
0: So I learned this from people actually years ago. You know, you're going to parent your kids differently because they need different things. So that's normal. I will say this to all of the it'd be the baby boomer generation, I think.
1: Okay.
0: Although, how old is she?
1: She's 94.
0: Okay, so is she the greatest part of the greatest generation? I think there's a lot of millennials, and I say this as a millennial. Chelsea's a millennial too. Where I feel like Gen X and boomers complain a little bit about millennials. And some of that I would look at the parental raising techniques, good and bad, and say, is there something to that? So if millennials raise their kids a bit differently, should we be against that, given that older people do complain about millennials a bit? So I'm just gonna throw that out there.
1: Okay.
0: I like to involve our kids a little bit more in the discussion of things, which sometimes annoys Chelsea.
1: We don't have time.
0: Moms are always in a rush. And they have a reason to be always in a rush. Especially when dads are slowing
1: down.
0: Well, and Chelsea was trying to wrangle the kids last night and me, and I was just kind of moseying around. There is no moseying when Chelsea's trying to get us kids bathed, reading books.
1: It's a school
0: teeth
1: night,
0: brushed.
1: Reed. Be respectful.
0: Yeah, and I'm
1: night.
0: Just kind of like,
1: but then Reed nice goes when the kids are out of school for the summer. He's like, it's not a school night. And I'm like,
0: yeah,
1: it's a work night.
0: It's a work night. It's still got to be the same way. But yeah, I boy, 18 and you just let your kids go. Like if you were really hard on them.

0: She's Chelsea. I'm Reed. Chelsea, woman was talking about a story where she filled up the rental car less than 10 miles before they dropped it off. The gauge showed the little dial on F.
1: Oh, yeah.
0: But they billed her $20 when she returned it because they said, ooh, this is not a full tank.
1: Mm.
0: 10 miles. Now, if your vehicle gets, let's say, 25 miles to the gallon, 10 miles is like, what is that? A little less than half a gallon of gas used.
1: Mm-hmm.
0: You and I have obviously done rental cars from time to time, and we always do go a little bit closer to the airport.
1: Yeah.
0: I remember as a kid thinking, well, technically it can't be completely full because you're going to have to drive from the gas station.
1: Right.
0: And when you're like, you know, you're 8, 9, 10, you're just like, well, that doesn't make sense. And my dad said, well, you know, just have it on, you know, if the dial's on F, you're going to be fine. You and I have dropped off vehicles and people are surprisingly not concerned about our vehicle. Like the people that help you.
1: Yes.
0: They're like, yep, sign here, looks good. And they can obviously look it over later and bill you. But sometimes still. I'm a little more surprised they're not just, they take it a little more seriously. Like if you try to return something to a store, it's very...
1: Oh, yes.
0: A whole vehicle, they're just like, yeah, you just, you know, hand me the keys and everything good with it? Yeah,
1: it's
0: okay.
1: True.
0: This would be tough to take. Because I think, Chelsea, I've watched Chelsea do this when she returns things. It's not the $20 that's a problem. It's the principle of the thing.
1: I know.
0: With that said, Chelsea, 10 miles away, what do you think? That seems a little far.
1: Does it?
0: I don't know, but should you have to be, like, what is good? I suppose 10 miles isn't that far. You could drive 10 miles on an interstate pretty fast.
1: Exactly. And there's not necessarily a place right by the airport to fill up on gas.
0: Like if you're traveling, you typically don't live there, so you don't know. So you're going to go to the one that's closest, but you're also going to want to go to the one that's available.
1: Right.
0: To not drive past.
1: And gas nowadays, look out.
0: Yeah, no kidding.

0: Country music news. What do you have, Chels?
1: So last night, the finale for American Idol was on, and Reed does not allow me to watch.
0: No, don't say it that way. I say if you want to watch it by yourself, you can. And the only stuff Chelsea watches by herself is junk.
1: Okay.
0: Housewives, Love's Blind.
1: I enjoy the fact that Luke and Carrie Underwood are on there, and they got to perform last night. So if you haven't watched it, watch it back for that reason. But do you think that that show, Reed, I know you don't watch, but has, you know, a country element to it? Because two out of the three judges...

0: Is our country more country influenced than...
1: That's a good question. Lionel Richie does a great job balancing all of it.
0: Yeah.
1: And as I've said before, he is the most successful. Like, when you look at what he's done.
0: Right.
1: I know a lot of young people, when it was Katy Perry.
0: Sure.
1: It's like, do you know who Lionel Richie is? Like,
0: right.
1: This dude is... But I agree with you that having Carrie Underwood join, I was surprised because you already had Luke.
0: Right.
1: And obviously her being the most famous American Idol winner.
0: Of course.
1: It's great. And I love the fact that it has such a country feel. But yeah, I think that in part the reason they're doing it is because country fans are super engaging.
0: Yeah.
1: So leaning in, and we're not just saying this because obviously we like country with what we do.
0: Mm-hmm.
1: But country fans are so into that kind of stuff, the artists, the stories, I would argue more than a lot of other genres, maybe the most. So I'm not surprised the producer said, yeah, let's go with country. And yeah, very cool.
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0: She's Chelsea. I'm Reed. Okay, Chelsea's daughter's 38 years old, and she said, I noticed last weekend that my mother has started ending every visit by sending me home with food I did not ask for, and I do not need.
1: Uh-oh.
0: And she said, I understand in the car that the food isn't generosity. It's a small daily way of staying useful to a daughter who hasn't needed her in years.
1: Okay.
0: But she said, this has been a little bit interesting. She said, last weekend, my mom handed me a container of soup on my way out the door.
1: Yeah.
0: Then a bag of oranges.
1: Why are you not excited about that?
0: Then something wrapped in foil, she said, was the rest of Sunday's chicken.
1: Okay.
0: And she's just a little perplexed by this.
1: Okay.
0: And yeah, she said 40 minutes onto the highway, she said, this is not that I need it or my mom thinks I'm incapable. This is her trying to still be useful to her daughter, who is 38, grown up. And I thought it was kind of sweet.
1: And I say that she is so lucky that she is a mother that can do that, is able to do that. So when parents do that sort of thing, I absolutely welcome it. I'm probably going to be like my mom. She does that for us. And that's just a way of giving their love. It's not necessarily about if you need the soup or whatever. It's just about them giving their love. And I fully embrace that.
0: So coming up, I want to go on a little bit more of this because this woman's pretty deep with some of this. And I think that the father, son, the mother, daughter, all these relationships, there can be an element where this does happen.
1: Okay.
0: So I want to go a little bit further on this, but we'll do it coming up.
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3: Morning showers likely today. Highs in the low 80s. West winds 15 to 20, gusting to 35. Tonight, cloudy, 46. Tomorrow, gradual clearing, 69. Tomorrow night, clear, 41. Thursday, sunny, 75. Friday, sunny, a slight chance of showers, possibly an afternoon thunderstorm, 85. Saturday, sunny, 86.
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2: 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Also, this graduation speaker went up and not only spoke, but what he did for every single one of the graduates is crazy. We're going to talk about that coming up. We got a big show today. Glad everybody's here. Let's get started now.

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1: We have a listener whose, quote, boyfriend has a little bit of a temper and throws things. 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
1: Go. Bobby Bones here, the first top shelf country cruise. Promised big and delivered even bigger. If you were there, you felt how awesome it was. It was so fun. We invite everybody to join us next year. It's going to be even better. So let me tell you what's going on. Set sail with us on a 7-day escape aboard the Celebrity Summit in March of 2027. Me, Amy, Eddie, Lunchbox, the whole crew will be there, so you don't want to miss it. It's your chance to watch the Raging Idiots, Eddie and myself, performing on the ship, or maybe hit the casinos with Lunchbox, take a hike with Amy. The cruise will be packed with all kinds of fun. Our show will be there the whole way. We're making stops in Bimini, Key West, Cozumel. 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Chris Young, Lauren Elena, Randy Houser, so much more. 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
7: 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Oh,

The prosecution called its final witness. The defense acquittal motion was denied, and the first defense witnesses were called yesterday in the scheduled three-week trial for the Onalaska woman accused in the February of 2023 death of a dairy child who died under what police called suspicious circumstances. Whether the testimony of yesterday's second defense witness will be thrown out will be considered today from Judge Elliot Levine in the case of 34-year-old Josie Dykeman. Dykeman is charged in the death of 6-year-old Alexavier A.J. Pedrin. Pedrin died during the night. First responders were called to the home the next morning after Pedrin was unresponsive. A Crawford County man pled no contest to three felonies last week after he allegedly caused a crash while drunk that led to a victim suffering life-threatening injuries in La Crosse in July of 2023, avoiding a three-day trial that was to start today. 54-year-old Jonathan Full is scheduled to be

0: sentenced August 12th. A man tried to escape in a canoe to avoid being arrested after a domestic dispute on Bryce Prairie yesterday evening. The man was found a little over a half hour later and returned to a boat landing with officers. Rose Street on La Crosse's north side will be down to one lane in both directions between Gillette and Clinton Streets today. That stretch will be down to one northbound lane tomorrow through Friday. A tree is being removed and concrete is being replaced. Mill Hall, Pennsylvania Keystone School Superintendent Frank Redmond takes over as Thomas Superintendent July 1st for the retiring Mike Hansen. Redmond was also a superintendent in Washington State, the director of a school in Turkmenistan, and is a St. Norbert of DePere graduate. Redmond says he has experience dealing with both building and override referendums.
1: I want to make sure that the people who are most impacted by the decisions that we as a school district make have a voice in helping shape that decision. So as we're looking at the funding system in the state and how that helps us deliver an experience that our community expects for our students, we need to be really clear about what those finances and that funding and the revenue looks like and how we create budgets around those expectations for the quality of the program that we have for our students. And part of that is on the capital side as well. Our buildings and places where students learn and live and grow together are a really important aspect of that.
0: Redmond says he's excited to be coming back to Wisconsin and to become a part of the community. And now you're up to date. Craig Otto, Magnum Media News.
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0: Morning showers likely today. Highs in the low 80s, west winds 15 to 20, gusting to 35. Tonight, cloudy, 46. Tomorrow, gradual clearing, 69. Tomorrow night, clear, 41. Thursday, sunny, 75. Friday, sunny, a slight chance of showers, possibly an afternoon thunderstorm, 85. Saturday, sunny, 86.
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1: The Bobby Bones Show. All right, the band Flatland Cavalry up for Group of the Year at the ACMs this year. They're blowing up. This is their song, Never Coming Back. And I was talking to Cleto, the lead singer, and he has crazy stage fright. Here you go.
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1: I'm going to make an assumption here that you're a pretty introverted guy when you're not performing.
3: I do appreciate solitude, yeah.
1: It's a great answer to that. Where does the extroversion come from?
3: I was raised Catholic, so there was a portion of my life where my parents would turn off the TVs for the Lent season, which is how I learned how to play guitar. And we would play charades and entertain each other and make each other laugh. There was something about performing and being big and just being silly, really. It wasn't to like, look at me. So I think it comes from that. I used to, when I started to play for people, like when I was 18, I would literally just have to tell, I would get so terrified with stage fright. So it's not like a need to like, hey, look at me, look at me. It was more like you wanted to connect with people and maybe a song finds them well, but I couldn't think about it so much so that I would just like pretend that I wasn't going to play a show. Just literally disassociate with having to think about playing was like nerve wracking. And to this day, I'm confident. And so I'm not nervous, but drink and substances and all those things never made me a better performer. So I'm thankful I've learned that the hard way. I don't have to learn it again.
1: What's the most nervous you've been for a show?
3: When we used to play in Nashville back in the day, like being a band from Texas, like it's such a town of incredible

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5: The prosecution called its final witness. The defense acquittal motion was denied. And the first defense witnesses were called yesterday in the scheduled three-week trial for the Onalaska woman accused in the February of 2023 death of a dairy child who died under what police called suspicious circumstances. Whether the testimony of yesterday's second defense witness will be thrown out will be considered today from Judge Elliot Levine in the case of 34-year-old Josie Dykeman. Dykeman is charged in the death of 6-year-old Alexavier A.J. Pedrin. Pedrin died during the night. First responders were called to the home the next morning after Pedrin was unresponsive. A Crawford County man pled no contest to three felonies last week after he allegedly caused a crash while drunk that led to a victim suffering life-threatening injuries in La Crosse in July of 2023, avoiding a three-day trial that was to start today. 54-year-old Jonathan Full is scheduled to be sentenced August 12th. A man tried to escape in a canoe to avoid being arrested after a domestic dispute on Bryce Prairie yesterday evening. The man was found a little over a half hour later and returned to a boat landing with officers. Rose Street on La Crosse's north side will be down to one lane in both directions between Gillette and Clinton Streets today. That stretch will be down to one northbound lane tomorrow through Friday. A tree is being removed and concrete is being replaced. Millhall, Pennsylvania Keystone School Superintendent Frank Redmond takes over as Thomas Superintendent July 1st for the retiring Mike Hansen. Redmond was also a superintendent in Washington State, the director of a school in Turkmenistan, and is a St. Norbert of DePere graduate. Redmond says he has experience dealing with both building and override referendums.
6: I want to make sure that the people who are most impacted by the decisions that we as a school district make have a voice in helping shape that decision. So as we're looking at the funding system in the state and how that helps us deliver an experience that our community expects for our students, we need to be really clear about what those finances and that funding and the revenue looks like and how we create budgets around those expectations for the quality of the program that we have for our students. And part of that is on the capital side as well. Our buildings and places where students learn and live and grow together are a really important aspect of that.
5: Redmond says he's excited to be coming back to Wisconsin and to become a part of the community. And now you're up to date. Craig Otto, Magnum Media News.
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4: Morning showers likely today. Highs in the low 80s. West winds 15 to 20, gusting to 35. Tonight cloudy, 46. Tomorrow gradual clearing, 69. Tomorrow night clear, 41. Thursday sunny, 75. Friday sunny, a slight chance of showers, possibly an afternoon thunderstorm, 85. Saturday sunny, 86.
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1: Bobby Bones here. I hope you're with us in the morning at 6. That's when we start. 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
0: Oh my gosh. I give it 4 out of 5 space explorations. I'm obsessed. I'm now into the Star Trek universe, and now I need more. I'm obsessed.
2: There you go. That is Tuesday Reviews Day. Good job, everybody.
3: Yeah. Bobby Bones.
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1: In the next segment, two things. One, what you can mail that you couldn't mail. That's crazy that you can mail it. We'll talk about that. And this person gets up and speaks at a graduation and then did something wild. We'll talk about that. I don't know. An irregular heartbeat from a person, how they fixed the irregular heartbeat of this person made me laugh out loud. Have you seen this story?
2: Mm-mm.
1: You haven't seen it?
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1: Okay, you're going to laugh out loud.
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1: Okay, all that coming up next.
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0: Bobby Bones.
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0: yeah, that.
1: This is like.
0: This is like
1: friend to friend,
0: mm-hmm.
1: or cousin to cousin.
0: Yeah, me to John.
1: I guess I just didn't know if there was like rules. Okay. If you have to disclose what's inside and have some sort of a permit.
0: I wouldn't disclose it. Someone will steal it. You can't disclose what's in your mail. That's why it gets stolen.
1: Oh.
0: Yeah.
1: This feels
0: justice for guns. I'm saying that. Justice.

0: the wizarding world to life. They've got Hugh Laurie as Dumbledore, Cush Jumbo as the narrator, Matthew McFadyen as Voldemort, Keira Knightley as Umbridge. You've never heard Harry Potter like this. 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
3: The prosecution called its final witness. The defense acquittal motion was denied, and the first defense witnesses were called yesterday in the scheduled 3-week trial for the Onalaska woman accused in the February of 2023 death of a dairy child who died under what police called suspicious circumstances. Whether the testimony of yesterday's second defense witness will be thrown out will be considered today from Judge Elliot Levine in the case of 34-year-old Josie Dykeman. Dykeman is charged in the death of 6-year-old Alexavier A.J. Pedrin. Pedrin died during the night. First responders were called to the home the next morning after Pedrin was unresponsive. A Crawford County man pled no contest to 3 felonies last week after he allegedly caused a crash while drunk that led to a victim suffering life-threatening injuries in La Crosse in July of 2023, avoiding a 3-day trial that was to start today. 54-year-old Jonathan Full is scheduled to be sentenced August 12th. A man tried to escape in a canoe to avoid being arrested after a domestic dispute on Bryce Prairie yesterday evening. The man was found a little over a half hour later and returned to a boat landing with officers. Rose Street on La Crosse's north side will be down to 1 lane in both directions between Gillette and Clinton Streets today. That stretch will be down to 1 northbound lane tomorrow through Friday. A tree is being removed and concrete is being replaced. Millhall, Pennsylvania Keystone School Superintendent Frank Redmond takes over as Thomas Superintendent July 1st for the retiring Mike Hansen. Redmond was also a superintendent in Washington State, the director of a school in Turkmenistan, and is a St. Norbert of De Pere graduate. Redmond says he has experience dealing with both building and override referendums.
4: I want to make sure that the people who are most impacted by the decisions that we as a school district make have a voice in helping shape that decision. So as we're looking at the funding system in the state and how that helps us deliver an experience that our community expects for our students, we need to be really clear about what those finances and that funding and the revenue looks like and how we create budgets around those expectations for the quality of the program that we have for our students. And part of that is on the capital side as well. Our buildings and places where students learn and live and grow together are a really important aspect of that.
3: Redmond says he's excited to be coming back to Wisconsin and to become a part of the community. And now you're up to date. Craig Otto, Magnum Media News.
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1: Morning showers likely today. Highs in the low 80s. West winds 15 to 20, gusting to 35. Tonight, cloudy, 46. Tomorrow, gradual clearing, 69. Tomorrow night, clear, 41. Thursday, sunny, 75. Friday, sunny, a slight chance of showers, possibly an afternoon thunderstorm, 85. Saturday, sunny, 86.
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1: This time of year, Wisconsin weather is unpredictable. One day it feels like spring.
2: At 77 degrees, that is going to be a record-breaking temperature for La Crosse.
1: And the next day, winter is back in full force.
3: Be prepared for some heavy snowfall rates in spots and some very strong winds.
1: 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We track storms.
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5: Morning showers likely today. Highs in the low 80s. West winds 15 to 20, gusting to 35. Tonight cloudy, 46. Tomorrow gradual clearing, 69. Tomorrow night clear, 41. Thursday sunny, 75. Friday sunny, a slight chance of showers, possibly an afternoon thunderstorm, 85. Saturday sunny, 86.
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3: Becoming sunny this afternoon. Temperatures near 80. West winds 10 to 20, gusting to 35. Tonight, partly cloudy, 46. Tomorrow, gradual clearing, 69. Tomorrow night, clear, 41. Thursday, sunny, 75. Friday, sunny, a slight chance of showers, possibly an afternoon thunderstorm, 85. Saturday, sunny, 86.
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0: Hey, it's Reed and Chelsea along with you. Talking about the story about this woman who's 38. She noticed her mother started ending every visit by sending her home with food. A cup of soup, bag of oranges, leftover Sunday chicken.
1: Oh.
0: And she said it dawned on me as I was driving home that this started around the time I stopped calling my mom as much. Not needing her as much. She said at some point the emergency stopped. Or I stopped experiencing ordinary difficulties that I needed my mom's help with. And okay. I started to do it myself. I got a job that I could manage. And so she said, as the relationship changed from me being daughter needing to daughter and visiting. And, you know, they say that relationship can develop a little more into a friendship as time goes along.
1: Okay.

0: So being needed was what her mom was used to. And these things have changed. So this daughter said she didn't realize her mom was almost kind of grieving something that she didn't really realize because she's in her late 60s. It's just she's kind of out of that mom element as much as she used to be. And the daughter said, I don't yet know how to love her without needing her because that's been that relationship. So I don't know. She kind of went deep on this and I thought, yeah, this is very interesting. Now, if you become a grandparent, if you're lucky enough to become a grandparent, you can kind of then you restart the cycle a little bit. Right.
1: Mm-hmm.
0: But, right. Yeah, I just thought that was kind of deep. And I feel like my dad and I have talked about this where he's like, you know, you just don't have as many questions as you used to. Not even that long ago. Like when you first have kids, it's like, Dad, what in the world?
1: Yeah, yeah.
0: What is this? Now, don't get me wrong. I'm still sitting there like, what in the world? What is this? But I'm a little used to the routine, you know?
1: No, you're used to the chaos.
0: I'm used to the chaos. There's this great reel I sent Chelsea, and it's the when the guy says, welcome to Jurassic Park. And this is what you say when people arrive to be a guest at your house.
1: Yeah.
0: And the kids are just literally nut jobs.
1: Yep.
0: But yeah, I think that, you know, my dad and I have talked about it, but I think that I would encourage parents to realize this is a good thing. If you've taught your kids well and they know how to live, that's really good. You don't want a kid who, you know, is 45 and can't function either, right? Like you want your kids to do that. So Chelsea told Grant, I want you to stay this size forever.
1: I did.
0: But I also know there's a part of you that it's really good that he's getting bigger and knowing more things and all of that.
2: 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I'm going to pull over and ask that man for directions. Hi there. We're looking to get to the campground.
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Tomorrow morning, it's crazy, but what is in Amy's algorithm? 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

0: Reed and Chelsea Magnum along with you. So Memorial Day weekend is the next holiday weekend that we have coming up. That's a huge travel weekend. Gas yes. always jumps up a little bit for Memorial Day weekend.
1: Yeah.
0: Hate to think it would go any higher than where we are currently at. And this is an individual family situation, but at what point does gas get to a certain level?
1: Right.
0: Where people may not take the RV. People may not go as far as they were going to go. And that's going to depend on your family situation, your income, and all of that. But we are getting to that part of it, Chelsea, where I think having those conversations for families is probably happening.
1: Yeah. No, it's sad to think about that, but, oh, man.

0: like you have your reservations already booked, whether it's at a campground or a cabin or something like that. So, you know, some of those things you can't cancel, but, you know, you're going to have to make, obviously, the budget work in different ways. Maybe that's lessening the food budget or whatever it might right. be.
1: We'll see. Summer is such a big travel time. Not that having gas prices this high is ever easy for anyone. But in the winter, it feels like it's a bit easier mm-hmm. than in the summer when people do those summer road trips and
0: yeah.
1: traveling sports teams and you're putting right. miles on the vehicle and all of that. So we'll see how all this goes. But yeah, just as I was thinking ahead to Memorial Day weekend, there are going to be some people that are already, I think, sitting there saying, boy, we weren't planning on this. Because I'll admit, I filled up the gas tank twice last week.
0: How'd it go, Reed?
1: Well, I was talking to our coworker, Kimberly. I said, you're looking at the gallon thing, and it's just, it's like, why is it so slow? And the dollar thing is just a spinning. And I'm like, the gallon thing, is there something wrong with this machine? But no, when right? you see gas at where it's at, it's a whole different level.
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0: Country music news. She's Chelsea. I'm Reed. All right, Chelsea. After she finishes her May dates, Megan Patrick is canceling the rest of her 2026 shows to focus on the upcoming birth of her first child with husband Mitchell Tenpenny.
1: Okay, well.
0: Now, country radio fans know the name Mitchell Tenpenny,
1: yes,
0: of course. So you've got yourself potentially a bit of a power couple situation there in country music. But she said on Instagram, this is hard to say, but I need to be honest with myself and with y'all, I was wrong. When I found out I was pregnant, my first thought after the excitement was, how is this going to affect my career? And she said, I was determined not to slow down. I thought I had to prove that pregnancy wouldn't change anything and that I could push through no matter what. But she said, over the last few weeks, after a lot of conversations with my doctor, my family, my team, and Mitchell, I've realized I was wrong to think that I had anything to prove. More importantly, I've realized my health and my baby girl's well-being have to come first.
1: Aww.
0: Now, this is... for her, with Golden Child being a really successful song, this was, of course, going to be such a huge summer for her. But Chels is a gal who's given birth to two. I know, A, you respect the decision, and B, it's got to be tough to really know what you can handle when it's your first pregnancy.
1: That's true, but every pregnancy is different.
0: Mm-hmm.
1: Mine particularly are a little rough, and I do know that the baby's going to make you slow down, take a couple more naps than you normally would. And if you have sickness, it just really is about resting and, you know, growing that healthy child inside you. So I don't blame her for doing that. But yeah, it seems as though sometimes your career, when you find out you're pregnant, does kind of take maybe a backseat. But I think for the most beautiful way, and once that baby is older, you can get back to it. So, yeah.
0: Yeah, her fans are going to be waiting.
1: There you go.
0: But you're right. I mean, focus on that baby and yourself.
1: Yes.
0: And yourself.
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1: Becoming sunny this afternoon. Temperatures near 80. West winds 10 to 20, gusting to 35. Tonight, partly cloudy, 46. Tomorrow, gradual clearing, 69. Tomorrow night, clear, 41. Thursday, sunny, 75. Friday, sunny, a slight chance of showers, possibly an afternoon thunderstorm, 85. Saturday, sunny, 86.
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0: There's Chelsea. I'm Reed. All right, Chelsea, let's go to this one. The mom wants to send her kid to school with a packed lunch every day. Oh. The district says you cannot. You have to buy lunch from their menu. And the mom is asking, really have to? Have you ever, Chelsea, in your years of teaching, your years of studying teaching, did you ever hear of such a thing?
1: No.
0: Okay, so parents who are told otherwise are encouraged to ask for the written policy. Clarify if it's tied to specific medical allergy concerns, program rules, and if necessary, go to the principal, and then the superintendent or the school board. Now, that seems very drastic, but...
1: Over a lunch?
0: This is what your kid's eating every day, and if you have certain things you like or don't like, you can certainly do that. Now, again, a lot of schools, they say, according to this, Chelsea, do this because of if a student has a severe nut allergy. They have federal nutrition standards that they're trying to hold to, but I don't see how a parent could be stopped from providing their child a lunch unless it has an allergy issue, and then maybe they'd have to eat it in a different room or things like that.
1: Okay.
0: But I was curious if you had ever heard of a school doing that or a parent ever having an issue with that.
1: No. I've always thought you had the ability to provide a lunch every day if that's what you wanted to do. For example, if your child was gluten-free or whatever. But maybe schools provide gluten-free options.
0: I don't remember that as a kid.
1: Right, but it's changed.
0: Okay, because I was going to say, boy, if you were gluten-free as a kid, I thinking there was a lot of gluten in the stuff that I was eating growing up, and I have no tolerance to gluten. I feel bad. I've got a cousin who's gluten-free, and our friend Taylor, I think, is pretty intolerant. Tough way to live. Pretty much you can't have anything fun in life.
1: Reed, don't say that.
0: That's what my cousin said. That's what Taylor says.
1: Oh, okay.
0: It's like, it's everything fun has gluten in it.
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6: This time of year, Wisconsin weather is unpredictable. One day it feels like spring.
7: At 77 degrees, that is going to be a record-breaking temperature for La Crosse.
6: And the next day, winter is back in full force.
8: Be prepared for some heavy snowfall rates in spots and some very strong winds.
6: 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The 19 Storm Track team. We track storms.
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0: He's Reed. I'm Chelsea. Reed, we need to talk about the salad dressing that happened last night at dinner. Not good. So we have this Caesar salad dressing that we really like, and I used the last of it. But I told Reed, I was just like, hey, I'm craving a salad. Like, you're on your own. Figure something out. Find another dressing. I don't know what to tell you. So Reed goes in the refrigerator and looks like in the side door.
1: Oh, this.
0: Which is just a bunch of old ketchup packets, just a bunch of junk. Apparently, I'm not allowed to throw any of that kind of stuff away.
1: Chelsea's very anti-saving the marinara sauce, the ketchup packets, the mustard packets, the ranch, which I thought I was ready to prove a point. This is why we don't throw this stuff away.
0: Yep. So go ahead, Reed, talk about the ranch.
1: It was 10 months expired, and I was like, I'm not risking that on ranch dressing.
0: And then we just like had dinner or whatever. And yeah. We were getting ready for bed and I said, that ranch dressing, did you put it back in the refrigerator or did you throw it out where you should have? And he goes, you don't want to know my answer. I'm like, for real? Did you really put it back in there? He did.
1: Didn't think about it. Well, I checked it and I put it back type of thing. It was not good. You know it was the wrong answer because as you heard, Chelsea said, did you throw it away or did you do the right thing? Or did you put it back or did you do the right thing? So you knew what the answer in her mind was.
0: Yeah.
1: You know, you keep that stuff. It's like you put the salt and pepper packet in your car thinking that
0: absolutely
1: you're going to use it. And then you
0: don't
1: set the water glass on it and then the condensation in the summer. And then you have salt everywhere because it disintegrates the paper of the packet.
0: I put a stop to that a while ago.
1: Yeah,
0: I said, you know, no more of that.
1: Because I don't like throwing things away. The only thing probably worth keeping, would you agree, are napkins. Those
0: yes,
1: are nice to have in the glove
0: those
1: box.
0: Those are good.
1: All the other stuff, you're never really going to use it. And I'm not convinced having ketchup sit in a hot car all summer and then using it in the winter is probably good anyway, even though it's sealed. Maybe I'm wrong.
0: Have you joined my side now?
1: The ranch thing was just like, yeah, there's no point in keeping these. Because you never go for that until you need it. And when you need it, it's long gone. It's long expired.
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0: Brayden Chelsea along with you. Hope everybody had a great Monday. I was looking ahead to Saturday, which sometimes I do that on a Monday.
1: What?
0: It's like a sunny and 80. It's going to be incredible.
1: I was also looking forward to Saturday.
0: Do we get the pontoon out? First voyage?
1: Voyage is
0: the
1: right
0: summer,
1: word.
0: Chelsea?
1: Maybe.
0: Drove past a spot that we go to a couple places, and they do have the pier in.
1: So, okay.
0: I thought you might be interested to know that information. Chelsea says it every time, and she is so right. You get that nice weekend, you can deal with. I mean, yesterday's a little chilly, a little breezy.
1: Right.
0: But boy, you get those nice Saturdays and Sundays. Absolutely no complaints. And now that we are past the Mother's Day extravaganza,
1: are we past it?
0: Well, we're never actually past it. It's always Mother's Day at our house. By the way, Chelsea had the kids thinking it was Mother's Day Thursday, Friday, Saturday, and Sunday.
1: Yes.
0: And our son would go, again? Yeah. He'd go, okay, Mama. And so then finally Sunday came and she said, this is the biggest day. This is the grand finale. Mm-hmm. He's like, so then it's over. And our daughter Brielle was like, I don't want it to be over.
1: And I said, it doesn't have to be. We can celebrate tomorrow too.
0: Yeah. So that's where we sit with that. But Memorial Day weekend, that holiday weekend coming up, and the 4th of July with it being 250.
1: Right.
0: It's a big
1: deal.
0: It does add something to it, doesn't it? And I have a feeling we've been next to some people that do big fireworks. 250.
1: Look out.
0: Like, be safe, everybody.
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1: The brightest stars in the country shine here.

night when she goes to bed. She hits her knees and bows her head.

0: Hey, it's Chelsea. He's Reed. Reed, let's talk about these students in a composition class at Manhattanville University. So these students secretly were writing down their professor's remarks about life advice, and then they ended up giving it to him as a gift. So this collection went viral because of the humor, the pieces of wisdom, and I thought that this is a really cool thing that these students did this. They were secretly writing this stuff down all along. And this started in 2016. So this has been going since then. So I don't know if they, you know, educated the class that was next behind them or how it worked. But some of the memorable lines in the book are, every day of your life is a rough draft. You can't have an opinion on a book you haven't read. It's a composition class, mind you. The only thing more painful than becoming yourself is failing to do so. So he just kind of, inspired the students by giving them life advice. These kids are, you know, freshmen in college, and they really held on to that and obviously created this really cool book.
1: That is really cool. Professor, a teacher, it could be a first grade teacher.
0: Yeah.
1: They will say things that can stick with you. I had a professor, it was one of the coolest things. It was in finance. It was the toughest class I ever took, was intro to finance in college at the UW in the business school. And he took a whole evening session, Chels, outside of his work at the end of the semester.
0: Okay.
1: Non-required. But if you wanted to come, he gave like a 2-hour presentation on investing money.
0: Wow.
1: And took questions and the whole thing, and was basically just took the room, rented it or whatever, you know, signed up for it, and just went for hours. And this is how much respect this guy had. Again, toughest class I ever took, and it was tough for everybody. He was one of those professors that would call on anybody. He didn't wait for you to raise your hand. So he'd be sitting there just like trying to look like, you know, when you didn't know the answer. That room was packed and nobody left at any point during the entire thing. And I was like, this guy, I mean, that shows you the respect all of us had for him.
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0: City Council will wait about 2 weeks to decide on what to do going forward with the city pool after closing the pool for the summer was announced a week ago. They'll wait until after the next Park and Rec Commission meeting, which will be held in the days after Memorial Day. The prosecution called its final witness. A defense acquittal motion was denied, and the first defense witnesses were called yesterday in the scheduled 3-week trial for the Onalaska woman accused in the February of 2023 death of a dairy child who died under what police called suspicious circumstances. Whether the testimony of yesterday's second defense witness will be thrown out will be considered today from Judge Elliot Levine in the case of 34-year-old Josie Dykeman. Dykeman is charged in the death of 6-year-old Alexavier A.J. Pedrin. Pedrin died during the night. First responders were called to the home the next morning after Pedrin was unresponsive. A Crawford County man pled no contest to 3 felonies last week after he allegedly caused a crash while drunk that led to a victim suffering life-threatening injuries in La Crosse in July of 2023, avoiding a 3-day trial that was to start today. 54-year-old Jonathan Full is scheduled to be sentenced August 12th. A man tried to escape in a canoe to avoid being arrested after a domestic dispute on Bryce Prairie yesterday evening. The man was found a little over a half hour later and returned to a boat landing with officers. Rose Street on La Crosse's north side will be down to 1 lane in both directions between Gillette and Clinton Streets today. That stretch will be down to 1 northbound lane tomorrow through Friday. A tree is being removed and concrete is being replaced. Mill Hall, Pennsylvania Keystone School Superintendent Frank Redmond takes over as Thomas Superintendent July 1st for the retiring Mike Hansen. Redmond was also a superintendent in Washington State, the director of a school in Turkmenistan, and is a St. Norbert of De Pere graduate. Redmond says he has experience dealing with both building and override referendums.
1: I want to make sure that the people who are most impacted by the decisions that we as a school district make have a voice in helping shape that decision. So as we're looking at the funding system in the state,

winds 10 to 20, gusting to 35. Tonight, partly cloudy, 46. Tomorrow, gradual clearing, 69. Tomorrow night, clear, 41. Thursday, sunny, 75. Friday, sunny, a slight chance of showers, possibly an afternoon thunderstorm, 85. Saturday, sunny, 86.

0: and you take your food. And I was sitting there. I threw a NBA game on my smartphone and watched it. It was Chinese. I had some chopsticks, enjoyed myself. And I texted you that I was sitting down, and then I texted you what the fortune cookie said, which was an inside joke. And I looked at those two texts. It was 14 minutes. That's how long it took me to eat the meal. Now, I'm a fast eater, naturally. And part of it is I just like to eat the food when it's hot.
1: Yeah.
0: Our son, Grant, is the slowest eater in the history of humanity. He can make a meal go as long as possible, and our daughter will just refuse to eat. She'll claim she's hungry the whole way home, and then when she gets home, she just decides, never mind, the things that she asked to eat. I'm not going to eat anything unless I have mac and cheese, so we'll make her mac and cheese. She won't eat that.
1: We don't always do what she wants to do.
0: Not always, no, but there are times where she'll, the kicker is she'll eat cauliflower, but she won't eat the mac and cheese. And she demanded mac and cheese. So I'm like, well, Chelsea, make the mac and cheese. You can have the cauliflower. She liked the cauliflower. She refuses to eat the mac and cheese, which is fine. If you're going to have one, have the vegetable. But the kids are very interesting. But it was the first time in a while I sat down and ate a meal by myself. You probably haven't experienced that in 5 years. Is that true? When's the last time you sat down? I'm talking like at a restaurant by yourself and just had a meal to yourself at your own pace.
1: Yeah, I mean, I can't tell you. So
0: I don't think Chelsea can remember the time. And I think going to a restaurant and sitting down and eating by yourself is a nice thing to do every once in a while for yourself.
1: Okay.
0: Now, some people are afraid to eat by themselves for whatever reason. And the last place we were at, Chelsea had that bar, and the two guys who didn't know each other, who started on opposite ends of the bar,
1: that's true, yes,
0: and then ended up sitting next to each other and striking up, hopefully, a beautiful friendship for the rest of their lives.
1: Probably.
0: That's not my style, but cool for them. But yeah, eating by yourself at a restaurant, I think you should do it. I did a lot in college. Chelsea always had friends around. I think it's good for each of us. We'll see if we can get you to do it at some point.
2: This time of year, Wisconsin weather is unpredictable. One day it feels like spring.
3: At 77 degrees, that is going to be a record-breaking temperature for La Crosse.
2: And the next day, winter is back in full force.
4: Be prepared for some heavy snowfall rates in spots and some very strong winds.
2: As the seasons change, the 19 Storm Track team is here to keep you up to date and safe with forecasts you can trust. The 19 Storm Track team. We track storms.
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1: Read one of my favorites, Riley Green. He is going to be taking a seat in the judge's chair for The Voice.
0: Awesome.
1: I think

0: that is a great addition to the team. So he will start on next season. And I always love when they have country people, but Riley Green, he's kind of a newbie. So is he like ready to be a coach yet? I don't know, but
1: he's growing very, very fast. So he had that song, There Was This Girl. What year did that come out? I'll have to look that up.
0: Oh.
1: And unless I'm wrong, he then kind of didn't go away, but I mean, he didn't have like, he didn't rip off these hits.
0: Yeah.
1: And then Ella Langley joins them. They do a couple of huge songs. Yeah, that was a 2018 release.
0: Mm.
1: So I do, I agree with you that it does feel like
0: he's a newbie. I know.
1: But he's been doing this, in his defense, you know, like 8 years at a high level. But I agree with you. I like when you have country artists that, you know, are sitting in those chairs and, you know, he had I Wish Grandpa's Never Died. That was in 2019.
0: Yep.
1: And then he had Different Round Here with Luke Combs in 2023. So there was kind of that 4 year weird COVID time. And then since then, I mean, and obviously Worst Way, Don't Mind If I Do, a couple number ones.
0: But I guess it's different compared to if you think about Luke Bryan on.
1: Yeah, or Blake Shelton.
0: Right.
1: And,
0: it's,
1: you know,
0: like
1: these guys.
0: The tenure that they've had compared to Riley Green, or, you know, Reba's been on The Voice before. So that's maybe more that I've meant of being a newbie.
1: Mm-hmm.
0: I still think of him as a newbie, even though he's been in the business for, you know, a few years now.
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tomorrow morning. It's crazy. But what is in Amy's algorithm? 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

0: Hey, it's Reed and Chelsea. Magnum, let's talk about Matthew McConaughey, Reed. And he is one of my fave actors, but his mom is even more hilarious if you've ever seen her. She is 94. She told Southern Living in an interview, how do you raise your three boys, or what's the key? She said, be consistent, set up the rules and say, this is it. It's not up for discussion ever. You just have to be consistent. And she said, I've raised three boys to be loving and productive men. And I also had this other rule. She said, they had until 18 in my house. We had that rule. You listen to me and you do what I say. And after 18, you're out of here and you can do what you please. And I think that that's that. How do you describe that? Old school parenting styles, what the article says. And I want to get your thoughts on that, Rain.
1: Well, you know, when you raise three well-adjusted guys, like, I think that you're obviously doing something right. I think you have to raise... It's strange, right? Like, we do not parent Grant and Brielle the same. But you can still parent them fairly.
0: Mm-hmm.
1: Because there are certain things that Grant needs that Brielle does not. And there are certain things Brielle needs that Grant doesn't.
0: Yeah.
1: So I learned this from people actually years ago. You know, you're going to parent your kids differently because they need different things. So that's normal. I will say this. To all of the... it'd be the baby boomer generation, I think.
0: Okay.
1: Although, how old is she?
0: She's 94.
1: Okay, so is she the greatest, part of the greatest generation? I think there's a lot of millennials, and I say this as a millennial. Chelsea's a millennial, too. Where I feel like Gen X and boomers complain a little bit about millennials. And some of that, I would look at the parental raising techniques, good and bad, and say, is there something to that? So if millennials raise their kids a bit differently, should we be against that, given that older people do complain about millennials a bit? So I'm just gonna throw that out there.
0: Okay.
1: I like to involve our kids a little bit more in the discussion of things, which sometimes annoys Chelsea.
0: We don't have time.
1: Moms are always in a rush. And they have a reason to be always in a rush. Especially when dads are slowing down. Well, and so. I,

0: I am. Chelsea was trying to wrangle the kids last night and me, and I was just kind of moseying around. There is no moseying when Chelsea's trying to get us kids bathed, reading books.
1: It's a school night. Read, be respectful.
0: Yeah, and I'm just kind of like.
1: But then Reed goes when the kids are out of school for the summer. He's like, "It's not a school night," and I'm like,
0: "Yeah,
1: it's a work night.
0: It's a work night. It's still got to be the same way." But yeah,

0: recalled yesterday in the scheduled three-week trial for the Onalaska woman accused in the February of 2023 death of a dairy child who died under what police called suspicious circumstances. Whether the testimony of yesterday's second defense witness will be thrown out will be considered today from Judge Elliot Levine in the case of 34-year-old Josie Dykeman. Dykeman is charged in the death of 6-year-old Alexavier A.J. Pedrin. Pedrin died during the night. First responders were called to the home the next morning after Pedrin was unresponsive. A Crawford County man pled no contest to three felonies last week after he allegedly caused a crash while drunk that led to a victim suffering life-threatening injuries in La Crosse in July of 2023, avoiding a three-day trial that was to start today. 54-year-old Jonathan Full is scheduled to be sentenced August 12th. A man tried to escape in a canoe to avoid being arrested after a domestic dispute on Bryce Prairie yesterday evening. The man was found a little over a half hour later and returned to a boat landing with officers. Rose Street on La Crosse's north side will be down to one lane in both directions between Gillette and Clinton Streets today. That stretch will be down to one northbound lane tomorrow through Friday. A tree is being removed and concrete is being replaced. Millhall, Pennsylvania Keystone School Superintendent Frank Redmond takes over as TOMA Superintendent July 1st for the retiring Mike Hansen. Redmond was also a superintendent in Washington State, the director of a school in Turkmenistan, and is a St. Norbert of De Pere graduate. Redmond says he has experience dealing with both building and override referendums.
1: I want to make sure that the people who are most impacted by the decisions that we as a school district make have a voice in helping shape that decision. So as we're looking at the funding system in the state and how that helps us deliver an experience that our community expects for our students, we need to be really clear about what those finances and that funding and the revenue looks like and how we create budgets around those expectations for the quality of the program that we have for our students. And part of that is on the capital side as well. Our buildings and places where students learn and live and grow together are a really important aspect of that.
0: Redmond says he's excited to be coming back to Wisconsin and to become a part of the community. And now you're up to date. Craig Otto, Magnum Media News.
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0: Becoming sunny this afternoon. Temperatures near 80. West winds 10 to 20, gusting to 35. Tonight, partly cloudy, 46. Tomorrow, gradual clearing, 69. Tomorrow night, clear, 41. Thursday, sunny, 75. Friday, sunny, a slight chance of showers, possibly an afternoon thunderstorm, 85. Saturday, sunny, 86.

0: She's Chelsea. I'm Reed. Chelsea, woman was talking about a story where she filled up the rental car less than 10 miles before they dropped it off. The gauge showed the little dial on F.
1: Oh, yeah.
0: But they billed her $20 when she returned it because they said, ooh, this is not a full tank.
1: Mm.
0: 10 miles. Now, if your vehicle gets, let's say, 25 miles to the gallon, 10 miles is like, what is that? A little less than half a gallon of gas used.
1: Mm-hmm.
0: You and I have obviously done rental cars from time to time, and we always do go a little bit closer to the airport.
1: Yeah.
0: I remember as a kid thinking, well, technically it can't be completely full because you're going to have to drive from the gas station.
1: Right.
0: And when you're like, you know, you're 8, 9, 10, you're just like, well, that doesn't make sense. And my dad said, well, you know, just have it on, you know, if the dial's on F, you're going to be fine. You and I have dropped off vehicles and people are surprisingly not concerned about our vehicle. Like the people that help you.
1: Yes.
0: They're like, yep, sign here, looks good. And they can obviously look it over later and bill you. But sometimes still. I'm a little more surprised they're not just, they take it a little more seriously. Like if you try to return something to a store, it's very.
1: Oh, yes.
0: A whole vehicle. They're just like, yeah, you know, hand me the keys and everything good with it. Yeah.
1: It's
0: okay.
1: True.
0: This would be tough to take. Because I think, Chelsea, it's I've watched Chelsea do this when she returns things. It's not the $20 that's a problem. It's the principle of the thing.
1: I know.
0: With that said, Chelsea, 10 miles away, what do you think? That seems a little far.
1: Does it?
0: I don't know. But should you have to be, like, what is good? I suppose 10 miles isn't that far. You could drive 10 miles on an interstate pretty fast.
1: Exactly. And there's not necessarily a place right by the airport to fill up on gas.
0: Like if you're traveling, you typically don't live there, so you don't know. So you're going to go to the one that's closest, but you're also going to want to go to the one that's available.
1: Right.
0: To not drive past.
1: And gas nowadays, look out.
0: Yeah, no kidding.

0: this. Just wide awake, waiting on a good night kiss.
1: It's the most country every day, Kicks 106.3. My name is Kelly Wilde. 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

0: Morgan Wallen and some good news from Shibuzi on the way. 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
2: This time of year, Wisconsin weather is unpredictable. One day it feels like spring.
3: At 77 degrees, that is going to be a record-breaking temperature for La Crosse.
2: And the next day, winter is back in full force.
4: Be prepared for some heavy snowfall rates in spots and some very strong winds.
2: 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We track storms.
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11: Becoming sunny this afternoon, temperatures near 80, west winds 10 to 20, gusting to 35. Tonight, partly cloudy, 46. Tomorrow, gradual clearing, 69. Tomorrow night, clear, 41. Thursday, sunny, 75. Friday, sunny, a slight chance of showers, possibly an afternoon thunderstorm, 85. Saturday, sunny, 86.

0: It's the most country. Kicks 106.3, and Cody Johnson doesn't like it when fans compare him to George Strait. He said, quote, "When I get 62 number one singles on the Billboard charts, we can talk." This is the most country. Kicks 106.3. On the way, Jason Aldean, John Party, and Old Dominion.
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0: Make me wanna. 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My name is Kelly Wilde, and the 2026 Double Down Tour featuring Luke Bryan and Jason Aldean opens on Saturday, August 1st in Missoula, Montana. 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

0: Luke Combs received an honorary degree of music from Appalachian State University. He went there from 2008 to 2012 to work on a criminal justice degree, but left school early to pursue his music career. It's the Most Country, Kix 106.3, Morgan Wallen, Florida Georgia Line on the way.
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0: Hey, this is Kelly Wilde. Can we get real for a moment? Staying connected shouldn't mean breaking the bank. Am I right? 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
2: Tonight, expect mostly cloudy conditions and a low of 43 with gusty northwest winds reaching up to 32 miles per hour. Tomorrow brings mostly sunny skies, a high near 70, and northwest winds gusting to 26 miles per hour. Tomorrow night, clear with a low around 37 and areas of frost after 4 a.m. Thursday, anticipate sunny weather with a high near 75 and southeast winds gusting to 21 miles per hour. On Friday, early morning rain showers give way to sunny skies and highs near 85.
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tomorrow morning. It's crazy. But what is in Amy's algorithm? 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

0: It's the Most Country Kicks 106.3, and a new international analysis suggests that there may be a surprisingly simple secret to keeping weight off after dieting: walking about 8,500 steps a day. Researchers found that people who boosted their daily steps to around that level during a weight loss program and kept it up afterward were far more successful at avoiding the frustrating cycle of regaining lost weight. This study highlights a major challenge in obesity treatment, since most people regain much of the weight they lose within a few years. My question is, do I have to do the 8,500 steps all at once, or could I break it up throughout the day? Maybe do half of the morning on a treadmill, then the other half at lunch, or do half at lunch, then the other half after work, walking around the neighborhood? Or could I add up all the steps from the 156 times I walk from the bedroom to the kitchen to open the fridge and see what's in it?
1: What you got in there is good to eat.

0: It's the most country. Kix 106.3, and Ella Langley is the first female country artist to have the top two spots in the Billboard Hot 100. Beher is in at number two, and Choose in Texas, which I have coming up next, is in at number one.
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0: That's How Country Feels with Randy Houser and the Most Country Kicks 106.3. I'm Kelly Wilden. How do you feel about Chris Young with Cassidy Pope, Morgan Wallen, and Kenny Chesney? Got him coming up next.
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0: I'm Kelly Wilde. This is The Most Country, Kix 106.3. And Kane Brown says his Mount Rushmore of country music includes George Strait, Morgan Wallen, and Shania Twain. For the fourth person, he chose himself because it's too early in Ella Langley's career to pick her. Kane Brown's coming up. Plus, I'm going to bring you Low Cash, Florida Georgia Line, and Co-Wetzel with Jesse Murph.
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Tonight, expect mostly cloudy conditions and a low of 43 with gusty northwest winds reaching up to 32 miles per hour. Tomorrow brings mostly sunny skies, a high near 70, and northwest winds gusting to 26 miles per hour. Tomorrow night, clear with a low around 37 and areas of frost after 4 a.m. Thursday, anticipate sunny weather with a high near 75 and southeast winds gusting to 21 miles per hour. On Friday, early morning rain showers give way to sunny skies and highs near 85.

0: It's the most country, Kix 106.3 with Gary Allen, Keith Urban, and Jelly Roll straight ahead. Many volunteers are needed for the 2026 NCAA D3 Men's and Women's Outdoor Track and Field Championships at UWL, May 21st to the 23rd. Over 800 student-athletes from around the country will be competing in the largest D3 championship event of the year. 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
4: This time of year, Wisconsin weather is unpredictable. One day it feels like spring.
5: At 77 degrees, that is going to be a record-breaking temperature for lacrosse.
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6: Be prepared for some heavy snowfall rates in spots and some very strong winds.
4: 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We track storms.
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0: This is the Most Country Kicks 106.3, and Riley Green is joining The Voice as a coach this fall. He'll be joining Kelly Clarkson and Adam Levine. Ella and Riley on the way, plus Morgan Wallen and Lainey Wilson.
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0: Bobby Bones here. I hope you're with us in the morning at 6. That's when we start. It's the Bobby Bones Show right here on Kix 106.3.
1: I was all but 22, I think at the time. I'd been out on the road, lonely at night. And it'd been a while.

0: getting set to take you home with Russell Dickerson, Kane Brown, and Lauren Elena. 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Please RSVP by this Friday, May 15th, to the La Crosse County Aging and Disability Resource Center. 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
1: Tonight, expect mostly cloudy conditions and a low of 43 with gusty northwest winds reaching up to 32 miles per hour. Tomorrow brings mostly sunny skies, a high near 70, and northwest winds gusting to 26 miles per hour. Tomorrow night, clear with a low around 37 and areas of frost after 4 a.m. Thursday, anticipate sunny weather with a high near 75 and southeast winds gusting to 21 miles per hour. On Friday, early morning rain showers give way to sunny skies and highs near 85.

It's the most country, Kix 106.3, and an exterminator just post the top cities in the U.S. when it comes to mosquitoes, and Los Angeles is number one for the sixth year in a row. The rest of the top five are Chicago, New York City, Detroit, and Atlanta. The cities are ranked by looking at how many people had to use exterminators for treatments over the past 12 months. I believe you know that I spend part of my summer at Camp Decorah, and last year the mosquitoes were terrible. Probably one of the worst years I've experienced out there. I remember one night last summer, I was sitting in my chair and watching the scouts in the astronomy class doing a little stargazing when the mosquitoes decided to pay their visit. Those things were huge!

0: It's the Most Country Kicks 106.3 with just a little bit of you. That's Chase Bryant. I'm Kelly Wilde. Straight ahead, Jordan Davis, Zach Brown, and Rascal Flatts with the Jonas Brothers.
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5: This time of year, Wisconsin weather is unpredictable. One day it feels like spring.
6: At 77 degrees, that is going to be a record-breaking temperature for La Crosse.
5: And the next day, winter is back in full force.
7: Be prepared for some heavy snowfall rates in spots and some very strong winds.
8: 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We track storms.
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tomorrow morning. It's crazy. But what is in Amy's algorithm? Wait till I play you some of the crazy stuff she looks at. Tomorrow morning on the Bobby Bones Show.

0: It is time to defend manufacturing and bring it back to Wisconsin.
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0: It's Scotty with Hootie and the Most Country Kicks 106.3. My name is Kelly Wilde, and everyone thinks Morgan Wallen and Drake are collaborating. Fans saw Morgan at Drake's ranch in Texas, so they think he's getting a feature on Drake's new album, Iceman. Morgan Wallen's Just In Case is next.
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6: Tonight, expect mostly cloudy conditions and a low of 43 with gusty northwest winds reaching up to 32 miles per hour. Tomorrow brings mostly sunny skies, a high near 70, and northwest winds gusting to 26 miles per hour. Tomorrow night, clear with a low around 37 and areas of frost after 4 a.m. Thursday, anticipate sunny weather with a high near 75 and southeast winds gusting to 21 miles per hour. On Friday, early morning rain showers give way to sunny skies and highs near 85.